Thank you.

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0: foot in the headphones. This is our light man, Unity. Direct from Hollywood. And on drum set number one, Ralph Humphrey. And cowbells. Drum set number two, Chester Thompson. Electric bass, Tom Fowler. Is the bass coming on out there?
1: Yeah.
0: Okay, good. And on multiple keyboards, George Duke.

Brian, I want to test the output of this fuzz thing again. Okay, that's happening. We're going to open up with a dance tune. This is an obscure dance that, well, some of the older people may have danced to it at one time. I've seen motion pictures of people actually performing this dance, and at one time it was reputed to be a dance of unbridled passion and raw, steaming emotion. Even in Canada, people may have attempted to get it together, so to speak, using this dance. And the dance is the tango. We have a very special bebop-influenced tango for you, and we're going to do it right now.

He's been to college and everything, and because of this, he is an expert in the graceful art of bebop tango dancing. Now, he has developed a special dance routine which he will perform for you with the assistance of Napoleon. They're going to work this out. Easy, Bruce. Easy, big fella. Okay. This is a special bebop dance that they've planned just for you. Give them your undivided attention. Take it away.

0: George. George.
1: We.
0: Do you understand that you're in Canada now? You realize that, don't you?
1: I don't know where I am, honey.
0: You realize that if you continue to sing bebop in that manner to a Canadian audience, that you might not get any pussy tonight? Do you realize that it is within the realm of possibility that bebop itself as a concept is too evolved for the Canadian audience? Because from where I stand, I see that this audience is extremely reserved.

New Jersey, Detroit, Michigan, Waterbury, Connecticut, and now at last, the Bebop Tango has come to Waterloo, wherever it is. Just to give you a brief idea of what took place at these other areas, we selected a likely suspect.

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What is your name, sir? All I can hear three things. I hear Don, it's either Marginal, Marshmallow, or Markenum. What is it? Marginal? Hey. No, no, he's got to do it right there where you can really see him and experience his aura. And young lady, what is your name? Linda? Doming? Norman? Dharmer? Oh. What can I say? Oh, wait a minute. No, you don't do it sitting down. You have to do... That's it. Have a little beer, honey. Okay. Linda,

Sort of a weird, sort of a twisted, sort of a perverted, sort of obsessed, sort of twitching, sort of bebop, sort of tango dance that you can do. Everybody get the picture. Here we go. George, make them dance. No, no, you're too reserved. You're too reserved. You have to let yourself go. Do you understand? Where not? Follow me one time. Make me dance, George. Now, just... I don't know how to get this across to you, but you have to loosen yourself up. You have to let yourself go. Just forget you're in Canada just for a moment, okay? You ready? Okay. Start them off easy with a little groove. Okay. Now, come on, twitch. No, no, look, here's where you're making your mistake. You're trying to stay on the beat like this. Don't listen to that beat over there. Listen to the one that goes... and dance to that one. Anybody can go like that, okay? Show these people where you're coming from.

Twitch-a-thon. And I want to see every single one of you highly evolved Canadians out there twitching your brains out. George, give it to him, George. But you're just standing there. Are you tired?

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Just sit down and calm yourselves, really. No, no. Really. It's okay, really. It's alright, just. It's alright.

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Just sit back. This was not meant to injure anyone. Okay. Now, as the next step in our bebop educational process, we want to expose you to the potential delights of the marimba as an instrument of bebop expression when applied to the tango, as imported to Canada. Ladies and gentlemen, Ruth Underwood will now play the delicate, sensitive, bebop teardrop marimba solo. Take it away, Ruth. Make them weep.

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And you know what I'm talking about, ladies and gentlemen, the rhythm section.

0: there is a percussion event they can all play together, ladies and gentlemen. Tap your toes to the lilting strains of Timurshi Duween.
1: Wait a minute.
2: What do you mean, wait a minute?
0: Ladies and gentlemen, Ruth is going to miss 25% of her cues tonight. Keep your eye on Ruth. The red jerkin is significant. Are you ready? Oh, she's not ready. Ladies and gentlemen, just vamp until she comes in. And take it away.

0: right, we're going to do Montana now. And then at the end of Montana goes into a song that you probably haven't heard before. It's The Legend of Dupree's Paradise.
1: Okay. You could.
0: Ladies and gentlemen, keep your eye on Ruth because she's just not ready.

0: synthesizer is the result of a circuit called the sample and hold circuit, which randomly samples white noise and then activates some oscillators and opens and closes a filter on it automatically, allowing George to walk over and pretend to be playing his solo while he was in another place at the same time. We're going to apply the same scientific principle of sort of automatic solo playing during this number. Now, we've never tried this before, but let's think about it for a moment, ladies and gentlemen. When you play a solo in a song, why should it merely be notes? Why should your solo not consist of physical action, spoken words, or any random sort of activity that you would like to include in the expressive part of your endeavor? So as we continue with this number, ladies and gents, as you play your solos, make sure you include at least 3 random non-musical elements in what you do in this tune, and may the Lord have mercy on your soul.
1: T-shirt.

Mm-hmm.

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I don't know whether we can convince you of that. Actually, we don't have to live here to put up with this difference. But I'm sure you get the drift. Anyway, it's wonderful to be back in Berlin tonight. In this lovely hall that was designed for the performance of music. To make it sound grand and full. And to celebrate the fact that we're

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And if there's one thing he required up there on his big cloud, would be a little recreation. So he had a great idea. He thought he would make a movie. And the first thing he needed to do was get some actors for the movie. So he got a hold of his girlfriend like this.

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And of course, her assistant, Squat, the magic pig, from that famous Danish booklet that you all know and love so well. Because he was going to make a hot home.

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1: I never once said you were a
0: groupie. You better get that through your head right now. I mean that head. Listen, I didn't mean to apply negative thoughts into your mind, darling. It's just that you see, I say, what sign are you? Guess. Let me guess what sign you are. You're a sad, right? I can tell the eyes.
1: The eyes.
0: Oh, the eyes.
1: And you're,
0: can you guess?

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1: What would you do, Frankie?
0: If she were my daughter, I'd...
1: What would you do, Frankie?
0: If she were my daughter, I'd...
1: What would you do, Frankie?
0: Hey, in the great Bavarian tradition, I would...

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0: Petulant

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1: I agree.
0: That's right. It's a performance of Music and Down. Take it away. First Cymbal Crash. 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One more time. Go for the third one.
1: Okay,
0: from Hollywood Squares, this is the fourth big cymbal crash. And the beginning of the next song.

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Thanks for coming to the show. Hope you enjoyed it.

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And then I might just

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Who invites Thomas? Who invites Ed? Who invites Ed Syndrums? The Boodle Bites Ed's Woodblocks. The Boodle Bites Ed's Beltry. His Big Dog. The Boodle Bites Ed's Marimba and his Giggle Stick both at the same time. The Boodle Bites every part of Ed's body. He loves every moment of it. Ed is going berserk. While Ed goes berserk, the Boodle Bites Peter. The Boodle likes to bite Peter because Mommy wasn't good enough. The Boodle Bites Vinny. The Boodle Bites Vinny's endorsement. The Boodle Bites Arthur. The Boodle Bites just the corner of Warren's shirt and part of his shoes. The Boodle Bites each and every one of you tonight. The Boodle is biting the road crew because the tour is almost over. Thanks for coming to the show. Hope you enjoyed it. 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

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And whipping post. Yes, that's right. 23 big ones, ladies and gentlemen. 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

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Chad Wackerman. Now this is a special case, ladies and gentlemen. Let me get that spotlight over here. This is Ed Mann. Ed had a tragic experience a few moments ago. One of the loyal fans in the audience came up and treated him like a war criminal because he fucked up the lick on Dickie Such an Asshole way back when, who knows, several weeks ago. But the people who come to these shows listen so carefully to every little detail that this man was deeply offended by Ed's performance. So to make sure that he gets his money's worth tonight, we're going to dwell on it for a few moments now and have Ed actually practice, kind of warm up for that big lick that happens in Dickie Such an Asshole. We're going to rehearse it right now. Ready? Just do it as a solo. Here we go. Okay, here it comes. This is, in fact, Dickie Such an Asshole, the song that contains that mysterious little lick that we just rehearsed so profusely. Are you ready?

But you know I get so excited when that fourth number ain't over there. Can't have no private conversations nowhere in the year.

0: this right here. 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You know you put me in office. You must have wanted me in office. I did you no harm. You stand 25 teams. Hey, I can't remember what happened to the rest of the words either. Yeah. Hey. Don't know what ain't been there. Don't know what happened to the rest. I said, gave him to a friend.
1: Dance, you step right up. Just come on, lift your body. Ain't it my cock sucking my proxy? Yes, it did. And it didn't even matter. I'm the White House.

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1: where's my microphone? 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From the dead. Sorry.
0: Is that you, Bob? Wanna go to a rehearsal, Bob?
1: What's that?
0: Wanna go to a rehearsal, Bob?
1: I think we're here.
0: Chris! And it's a rain.

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I drool on my shirt. I feature my hurt. 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

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Bruce, Bruce, Bruce, Bruce, Bruce, Bruce, Bruce, Bruce, Bruce, Bruce, Bruce, Bruce, Bruce, Bruce, Bruce, Bruce, Bruce, Bruce, Bruce, Bruce, Bruce, Bruce, Bruce, Bruce, Bruce, Bruce, Bruce, Bruce, 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

Mike Willis, Mike Keneally, Walt Fowler, Bruce Fowler, Paul Carman, Albert Wayne, Kevin Metrick, Sean Wackerman, Ed Mann, Robert Martin, Scott Tahuna, Honus. Thank you very much. You're going to deserve. 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

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And if so, why? 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

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Ha!

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We hope you enjoyed it. Ray White, Tommy Mars, Chad Wackerman, Ed Mann, Bobby Martin, Scott Tunis, Steve Vai. Good night.

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So I snatched it all away from him, and I showed him how to do it right.

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Hit it, George.

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So start with the little drums.

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Try the timing. Bass drum.

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Wonderful, give him a napkin. Okay, the first thing that we're going to play is called Exercise 4. Then it goes into dog breath, then the dog breath variations, and then Uncle Meat itself.

0: that warmed up in them. 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You ready? Who's on the board, ladies and gentlemen? Lights by Bob Truax.
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0: The name of this song is Montana. 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Can you put some more vocal in the monitor system, Steve? Hello, hello, hello.
1: She'll play slow, they'll play fast.
2: George, how about you?
1: He's cool. 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
2: You with us?
1: Ruth is with us.

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But I've got a crystal ball, he said, and he held it to the light. So I snatched it all away from him, and I showed him how to

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The price of feed has just gone up, and your old lady has just went down. Look at brother. Now, is that a real poncho, or is that a Sears poncho?

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His name is Barry Lee. Just thought he'd bring him out here and see what would happen.

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A couple of the members of our road crew have actually succeeded in hauling in one of the larger models. But the mud shark in question, the one that brought about this song, was a smaller model, more compact, and a lot more, well, it was easier to insert and flog about with. So there was this mud shark. Well, the reason this story came about is one time when we were on the road having such a wonderful time, folks, we were in Chicago at O'Hare Airport. We were changing planes. And Don Preston went to the snack bar. And lo and behold, who should be there but several members of that wonderful band, the Vanilla Fudge. And they were sitting there drinking coffee and talking with a New York accent. And Don Preston chatted with them for a while, and one of them revealed the fact that an ingenious 8mm motion picture had been produced in one of the rooms at the Edgewater Inn, involving a succulent young lady with a taste for the bizarre. And one of our friends, yes, yes, a denizen from the deep right outside the window. And some people, when they heard about this, said, no, it didn't really happen. Nobody really did anything weird with a fish to a girl. But then I checked it out for myself. We had occasion to stay at the same hotel a short time after that, and I had a tape recorder with me, and I went up and I interviewed the guy who was the desk clerk at the hotel, and I asked him some candid questions about mud shark frolic there at the place, suggesting that perhaps it was just those weird rock and roll bands that like to do funny things like that with fish. And he said, no, no, that's not true. In a direct quote, ladies and gentlemen, he said, anytime we have over 50% of the house filled up, we are going to find some fish or fish byproducts in the beds or dribble along the rugs. And that's not just the rock and roll bands that do it. A lot of lawyers, a lot of salesmen, regular nice people like it with a fish, with a girl, with a fish. So, this led us to construct a dance that symbolizes the meeting between man and fish. And I don't know whether you've ever seen how this dance step goes, but I suppose we're going to have to demonstrate it for you right here. Are there some members of our Rocking Teenage Combo who would care to demonstrate the mud shark gratification pose? You know how to do it? You know how to do it? I'll show you how to do it.

What I'm trying to explain here is it's one, two, and squat. So if any of you would like to try this when you get home, it's also wonderful for meeting people in the audience. On the way out from the show, we'll go through this part of the music again. All you have to do is stand up, put your hand between your legs to the next person in back of you, go one, two, squat. One, two, squat. There you have it, folks. Would you like to try it right now? Anybody in the front row want to get a dancing lesson? Can we get the whole front row to stand up and try it? Come on. How many say the front row should try it? Now, they have the right idea. Okay. All right. The gentleman puts his hand back between his legs with the lady. That's it. Or vice versa. Doesn't make any difference. Okay. If you'll just join hands. Okay.

old friends are here. This is just a mere demonstration of the delights that you can have out on the street on the way leaving the concert hall. Retain this information because this whole audience joined together, squatting its way out of Festival Hall, will be one of the sights to remember for this year. So make sure on your way out, do the mud shark, give the people on the street a chance to appreciate you. And Francis, get down there with those people who are ready to do the mud shark because they have a taste for the bizarre too.

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It has a tango beat sort of behind it, but it has some of the most complicated, twisted little teenage melodies you ever heard happening on it. And we usually use it for a closing number. You ready? Where is Ruth Underwood? 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

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And again, this isn't, you're too high. Get much for all those records on the press. 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
1: Knives and spikes and guns and the likes are every tool of pain. 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

It was a long journey to the planet Armador. Space people had been very tired of the lack of blood weights and efficient pollution. There was no time for ghosts to change in a situation like this. The Reverend was on his last legs. Drier than the desert. Wet rubber shirt constricting around his miniature birdcage-like chest.

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Could have been anywhere. It could have been here. But it wasn't! It was a little town called Baghdad. You may remember it from biblical times. A lot is going on. That's right.

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And because he's English, he says, of course, anything for a free meal. And so he goes back to your little apartment with you, and you show him the posters on your wall. Of course, there's Led Zeppelin, Ted Nugent, Paul McCartney, Linda Ronstadt, Winston Churchill, Tangerine Dream with the laser beam through the crotch. All the big ones, the Eagles. What's that short guy's name? Paul, your Paul Williams poster. The erotic teddy bear of love. There you are, teenage Belgian boutique girl, all alone with your captured, primitive rock and roll musician from the newest and perhaps the most exciting of the third world countries, England. So, you take your clothes off, and of course he's taking his clothes off, and you get down to these horrible, disgusting, white cotton underpants with the brown skid mark in the bottom. You stick them underneath the bed real fast so as not to offend the visitor from the other country. Then you lay back on your bed and stick your little legs up in the international gesture of greeting and turn up the Eagles record on the record player, and he climbs on top of you and puts his delicate and somewhat imported little lips up next to your Belgian boutique girl type ear and says, I'm in you. And then of course he kisses you. A lot. He's really kissing you. He doesn't know that you sucked off Smothers and the bag boy and the lighting guy and even the guy with the power supply in the back and the monitor mixer. Got them all and still got that nasty stuff running down the side of your little face. What's the difference? Because we have this song here. I'll help you wipe it. We have this song called I Have Been

Well, little girl, I told you I was going in you again, but you didn't believe me, did you? You know, whenever a famous rock and roll musician from England comes to a place like Belgium, he's always very impressed by some of the things that he finds tucked away in the white pants under the bed. I'm not easily impressed with art, music, romance, and drama, but let me tell you something. Those pants, boy, do they smell funny. It's a good thing you put them under the bed or I never would have gone in you. Even though I came back to your place because the only reason I wanted to be with you. Hey, listen, I can get anything I want because I'm in rock. I only came back here because I wanted to make sure that you would keep buying my records. Because remember, when this whole thing about the safety pins in your face blows over, I'm going to be out of a job. So I came back here. I fucked you anyway, even though you had those pants with them. And I'm a nice guy, you know. Just to prove I'm a nice guy, I'm going to tell you. And you may not believe this. I'm going to you again. Baby, you can go and pick me too.

Computer collector.

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I'm out of place that I know. I got your shoes and socks on people because it's right around.

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1: Oh, you could
0: couldn't
1: sit
0: get
1: over
0: it
1: there.
0: Off last night.
1: You want to sit out a bit?
0: A week went by, now it's July. I finally got that sucker off, and my girlfriend cried. You got stink foot. Stink foot, darling. Your stinking foot.

longer, Fido. 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You know what? Somebody stole the big dog that we had in the first show. They took the big dog. What a naughty thing to do. We're going to have to resort to the use of the small dog. Where's the slippers? Where are the slippers? Where are the slippers? Alright, Fido, look. It's Halloween and everything. I know you like to be creative just like all the other dogs. I asked you nicely, don't you bring me the slippers? You didn't bring the slippers. What have you got to say for yourself? And literally translated, that means go fuck yourself. Well, Fido, I'm saying simply this. You must be punished. He knows it. She knows it. That one over there is too stoned to recognize the fact that this dog needs to be, well, how shall we put it discreetly? It needs to be hurt. All right, are you ready? Step number one. Step number two. Step number three. I suppose that's enough for now, because the dog is sick.

side effect, only for Halloween. This woman, I interviewed her, this woman used to play alto sax in an all-girl orchestra. Long before Fanny. And now, who knows? Anyway, the woman has modified the poodle, making sure to reveal these delicate, succulent, titillating, little black teeny-weeny poodle lips. And she takes the dog, and she sets it up. She sets the dog up, and she goes over, and she sits right on his face. I don't know how she managed to do it, but while she was squatting there, she looked deep into the dog's eyes, and she said these words.

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That was cool. We've been trying to practice this song, trying to get it good enough that we can actually present it to a live human audience in a sophisticated, far-out place like New York City. You know what I mean? Now, I don't know whether it's going to turn out. You don't know whether it's going to turn out. We won't be able to tell until we've actually tried to play it. This happens to be an old song. This song was originally recorded on the Uncle Meat album. Did you know the Uncle Meat album was recorded down the street from here? 53 East 10th Street, ladies and gentlemen, at Apostolic Studios. That was in the good old days when they get cheap studio time. Anyway, the name of this song is Pound for a Brown on the Bus.

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He eats the snouts and the trotters' face.

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1: You're goddamn right.
0: Choose a home. That's about the only reason I'm home. Give me that paper. Bet your ass I'll sign. I need a beer and it's titty squeezing time.
1: Man, you can't fool me. You ain't that bad. I mean, you should have seen some of the souls that I had. There was Milhouse Nixon and Agnew too. Both of those suckers wasn't you.
0: Well, let's make a deal if you think that's true. I mean, you're the devil. What you gonna do? Come on, think about it. Just think about it. I'll tell you what, you can take my soul. You can take it.
2: You can have it.
0: Wait, take my soul. Such a deal. Take my soul. It's a mean little sucker, about 1,000 years old. Once you get it, you can't give it back. You have to keep it forever. That's the natural fact. You gotta keep my soul forever. You have to keep it in your house. With all the green vapors coming off of it. All that other stuff that maybe even the devil wouldn't like. You have to keep it. You have to keep it. Because I want beer, and I want hockey, and I want beer, baseball, I want weenies, I want beer, hockey, and motorcycle exhaust fumes, I want buses, I want cans of spray paint, I want beer, I want titties, I want some fucking titties about like this. I want titties and beer, titties and beer, titties and beer, titties and beer. What do you think, huh?
1: No, don't sign it. Give me time to think. I mean, hold on a second, boy, because that's magic in.
0: The devil you did. I'll jump my girl. They heard those titties pop, popping all around the world, she said.

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0: is it. 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

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Thanks. Thanks a lot for coming to the concert. Anyway, Patrick O'Hearn, Terry Bozio, Eddie Johnson, Bianca, and Frenchie the Poodle. We all thank you.

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And it stinks so bad, the stones

Trials first.

suffering.

Remember, Bill will come out.

ladies and gentlemen, it's time for another one of those instrumentals that, oh God, I hope they don't mess it up tonight like they did last night. I gave them such a fantastic build-up, but they let me down. Oh, they were just so anxious to please, but unfortunately, in the middle of the song, they were dancing on their dick. But we're going to try it again tonight. The name of this song is The Black Page Number 2. It's the same as The Black Page Number 1, only it has the rock and roll modified beat to it, so that you can tap your foot, sort of. Help you get into the spirit of the rock and roll aura of it all. Ladies and gentlemen, I present to you our dynamic rhythm section, including the puppies, which are Eddie, Peter, Tommy, and Adrian, performing for you the dynamic, the luxurious, the beautiful Black Page Number 2.

Shoot, beep, beep, beep.

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Thank you very much. There's no vocal in this monitor, Steve. Hello. I've got to get this monitor box here fixed so that we can do some more tunes for you. Hello. Turn it up some more. Yeah, more up in the monitor. Okay, we're going to do a song for you now called Cosmic Debris. This goes out on a special dedication to Sadhguru Maharaj Ji and all the people who helped him rake in the big bucks. Hope none of you folks got reamed by that little dude. And he did the tough tuckus. For those of you who missed the lectures, after you've signed away your life savings, here's what they tell you. Push on your eyes till you black out and everything's okay. You ready? You might try this somewhere during the tune if you want a sort of a metaphysical rush.

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So take your meditations and your preparations and ram it up your snout. But I've got a crystal ball, he said, and held it to the light. So I snatched it all away from him, and I showed him how to do it right.

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We're going to play a collection of items that go like this. First one is called Don't Eat the Yellow Snow. The second one is called St. Alfonso's Pancake Breakfast, followed closely by Farther Oblivion. The first one is an ecology song, the second one is a religious song, and the third one is merely an instrumental. Okay. Hey, Steve, see if you can put a little bit more vocal in this monitor. It still sounds distant. Hello, hello. Hello, hello. It does? Okay, well, that's it, that's it. Here we go. Too long. You meditated too long. You've become too highly evolved. Regrets.

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And it goes like this.

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After messing with Nanook's favorite baby seal, using him thoroughly with a lead-filled snowshoe, Nanook's revenge had taken its toll on the strictly commercial fur trapper. And the fur trapper dejectedly started walking across the tundra. He's a trudging across the tundra. He's a trudging. He's a tundra trudger. And the fur trapper starts trudging his way down towards the Columbia River Delta to seek the home of the patron saint of the smelt fisherman, Saint Alfonso of Portuguese extraction. He's a trudging into St. Alfonso's parish, deep into the heart of St. Alfonso's parish, ladies and gentlemen, in search of the legendary Father Vivian Oblivion, who is the Columbia River Delta pancake connection and Lord High Keeper of the Mystic Margarine, which the fur trapper sought to anoint his deflected eyes.

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And here's what happened.

0: 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And a few words just for the folks. And it goes something like this.
1: Join the march and eat my starch.

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All of you girls in the audience to notice that the boys that are screaming out, we notice the girls don't usually scream out, but the boys that are screaming out, when they want to be entertained that fast, stay away from them. They squirt too quick. Well, we're going to take our time and do a leisurely program and try and do something interesting for you.

recognize. These are items from the Uncle Meat album. The first piece we're going to play is called Exercise Four, and then it goes into Dog Breath, and then the Dog Breath Variations, and then Uncle Meat, and then it ends.

don't you ever wash that thing off.